Move up, never I move up, never gonna win a Royal Rumble. But when I come through, you know what I love to. I send shots for your team and leader. I make a witness decide to vacate the war's getting sweet just like a Ribena. Yo, listen, yeah that. Killers in the jungle. Killers in the jungle. Killers in the jungle. Yo, listen, yeah that. Killers in the jungle. Killers in the jungle. Killers in the jungle.

flow. 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When I ramp, when I skinny, couldn't wake from a coma. Listen, hear that? Shots get fired in the war zone. Right for the spring like a widow's enemies. Nothing ain't crisp, when it end up in the jungle. Yo, listen, hear that? Killers in the jungle. Killers in the jungle. Killers in the jungle. 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Killers in the jungle. Killers in the jungle. Killers in the jungle.

Hola, what's happening? 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The ratchet, love snow. Soy la mexicana con tremendo flow. Tengo todo el control. 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
1: 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You know the saying, I bet you be sweating like a whore in church. Spending too much time trying to hide behind the Bible. Get in front of it, find out that Jesus was a foreigner. Virgin Mary, you would have deported her. Not before your husband found out she was a minor, he'd have ordered her. Him and his buddies would have recorded her. Transported her, extorted her, and then sent her to the coroner. You don't get to pray for me. You won't let your heart out of this one. I know that your hate runs deep. God is probably tired of getting name dropped by fake Christians. You don't get to pray for me. You won't bless your heart out of this one. I know that your hate runs deep. God is probably tired of getting name dropped by fake Christians. I'm pretty sure that God's annoyed of racists bringing him up. Sick of you chumps showing up to take a sip of the cup. You called the Aztec savages, but the cup. Isn't it blood? Isn't the stuff symbolic? 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Introduction to blood sacrifice.

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You don't get to pray for me. You won't let your heart out of this one. I know that your hate runs deep. God is probably trying to get a name dropped by fake Christians. You don't get to pray for me. 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

0: 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You won't let your heart out of this one. I know that your hate runs deep. God is probably tired of getting name dropped by fake Christians. You don't get to pray for me. You won't let your heart out of this one. I know that your hate runs deep. God is probably tired of getting name dropped by fake Christians.
1: Sube el volumen,
2: que la juventud no se queda callada.
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1: Kind and Latina.